Ancient philosophy meets 21st century music. That was Qigong Chen's The Five Elements. The NCPA Orchestra was led in that performance by Myung-Won Chung, bringing our concert from Beijing's National Center for the Performing Arts to a close. The concert may be over, but we still have more time with this great orchestra. Here they are with their music director, Liu Jia, in a performance of Johann Strauss Jr.'s Voices of Spring.

Christopher Hogwood and the Academy of Ancient Music with the Concerto for Two Choirs by George Frederick Handel, containing, as you may have noticed, some music from Messiah. Here is Sir Andrew Davis, not only as conductor leading the BBC Philharmonic, but also

That was Pierre Huibrechts performing a prelude from the Opus 33 set by Sergei Bortkiewicz. 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Stay tuned for more music. When we think of the great composers of the waltz, the Strauss family, of course, comes to mind. We don't often think of Tchaikovsky in that regard, but we have a couple of waltzes of his. This is the Melancholic Waltz. Sir Neville Mariner, Stuttgart Radio.

A set of three poems for flute and harp. It's the music of the Australian composer Sally Greenaway. Sally Walker was the flutist, and she was joined by harpist Emily Granger in that music. This afternoon on Classical WFMT Chicago, 98.7 FM, HD1, WFMT.com, and the WFMT app. A beautiful September afternoon for us, and highs in the mid-70s with partly cloudy skies. Lows tonight in the lower 60s, and then we have rain in the forecast, a chance of showers for Wednesday, and temperatures in the lower 70s, showers and maybe thunderstorms on Thursday, and temperatures again in the 70s. It's now 76 at O'Hare and Midway, and 72 along the lakefront. It's interesting that one of the best-known pieces of classical music is something of a mystery. We don't know the exact reason why Mozart wrote his serenade Eine kleine Nachtmusik. We do know when it was finished, in August of 1787, but it's thought that it was perhaps written for a private social gathering or party music, and it certainly is festive. Eine kleine Nachtmusik by Mozart, performed by the Orpheus Chamber Orchestra.

From Roxana Panufnik, her setting of Ubi Caritas and the Pembroke College Girls Choir under the direction of Anna Lapwood. 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We'll hear an excerpt from the vast Ring Cycle of Richard Wagner also in the next hour, and a Swedish Rhapsody. Partly cloudy skies for the remainder of the afternoon and steady temperatures in the mid-70s. We could see a chance of showers late tonight, lows in the mid-60s. Showers are likely tomorrow, steady temperatures in the mid-60s, and then we'll be in the 70s with a chance of showers and thunderstorms for Thursday. Some music next from the French composer Cécile Chaminade. She wrote this in 1881, a chamber work for violin, cello, and piano, and her piano trio number 1 in G minor, performed by the Rembrandt Trio.